0: 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Track down the Full Line Ag Southwest Explorer truck, scan the QR code, and enter to win great weekly prizes. Violet Soretsky will be scooting around to the hottest events all summer long.
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2: For tonight, you're looking like increasingly cloudy skies in Swift Current, a small chance of rain, some wind gusting up to 50, and a low of 13. Tomorrow, we're seeing a good chance of some rain later in the day, a risk of a thunderstorm, and a high of 24. By Wednesday, we're expecting to see sun and cloud with a chance of some more rain, some wind, and a high of 19. Thursday and Friday, it's a mix of sun and cloud for both days, both experiencing highs of 21. 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

So you're a tough guy, like you really rough guy. Just can't get enough guy, just always so puff guy. I'm that bad type, make your mama sad type. Make your girlfriend mad type, might seduce your dad type.

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Embarrassing? Messy? Out of date? Sort of like that junk room in your house? 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
7: Tonight, looks like it'll be 13 degrees out there with a good chance for some rain and wind gusting to 50. Tomorrow, that chance of rain continues as we get to a high of 24 for the day and then a risk of a thunderstorm in the afternoon. Wednesday, it's going to be 19 and windy with a chance of more rain. By Thursday and Friday, though, we're clearing up for highs of 21 with a little bit of cloud cover mixed in. Local news, local weather, local sports. 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
3: Today, expect to see a high of 24 in Swift Current with some rain arriving later in the afternoon, maybe even a thunderstorm, with tonight looking like it will be a thunderstorm, bringing about 10 to 20 millimeters with it, and then a low of 10 degrees. Tomorrow, you're going to see 19 out there with some wind and a chance for the showers to continue. Thursday and Friday, settling into highs of 21 with mixes of sun and cloud. Same thing on Saturday at a high of 24. Local news, weather, and sports. 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
1: 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Goodie bags for the first 25 people who come out, and you have a chance to win a brand new barbecue. I know.

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